a mule, to a stubborn old mule. 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

0: Very pretty, Lena, and very provocative. 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
1: Went home last night.
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2: WSVA's local AccuWeather for Harrisonburg and the Shenandoah Valley. Tonight, partly cloudy, humid, a drenching thunderstorm. Look out for some flash flooding, a low 69. Winds will be from the west-southwest at 4 to 8 miles per hour. Clouds and sun, a few showers, hot and humid on Monday. High Monday afternoon at 90. Partly sunny for Tuesday with a high 86. A mostly sunny day Wednesday with a high 87. I'm AccuWeather forecaster Steve Williams on WSVA.
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4: You know, earlier in the program, I threatened to do a bit of harmonizing with Burl Ives here. If that didn't frighten Brother Ives clear out of the joint, I'd like to have a go at it right now. Is he still around?
5: I'm still here, Bing.
4: Good boy.
5: Let's take off.
4: Oh, just a minute. What are we going to sing?
5: Oh, I don't know. I haven't got any ideas. I'll just stumble along here and you...
4: Stumble along with you?
5: Yeah.
4: I think the folks in the first few rows better move back a little. This vocal blend may produce a fine, thin spray, so just protect yourself. Where are we going? You going to start it?
5: Yeah, I'm ready. Are you?
4: Take that aim.

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0: $2 shoes hurt my feet. I ain't gonna be treated this away. Take $10 shoe to fit my feet.
1: High and fancy notions.
0: $10 shoe to fit my feet.
1: Can you afford it?
0: $10 shoe to fit my feet, babe.
1: I ain't
0: gonna be treated this away. I'm way down in jail on my knees.
1: Down upon him praying.
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1: Dusting both his benders.
0: Way down in jail on my knees.
1: Really praying.
0: I ain't gonna be treated this away.
1: I'm going where the climate suits my clothes.
0: Them clothes?
1: I'm going where the climate suits my clothes.
0: Why, cry, Comanche.
1: Why, climate suits my clothes.
0: Over.

0: Radio was a summer replacement for the Jack Benny program back in 1939 and continued to air into the early 1950s. The original Henry Aldrich was Ezra Stone. Then while he was off serving in the military during World War II, Norman Tokar, Dickie Jones, and Raymond Ives filled in for him. Ah, but for the final season, Stone had permanently moved on, replaced by Bobby Ellis. And that's what we have in this offering, supported by House Jameson and Catherine Rott as his parents, and Jack Grimes as Homer. It's from December 7, 1952.
1: Yes, it's the Aldrich family is transcribed, written by Clifford Goldsmith.

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5: WSVA's local AccuWeather for Harrisonburg and the Shenandoah Valley. Tonight, partly cloudy, humid, a drenching thunderstorm. Look out for some flash flooding, a low 69. Winds will be from the west-southwest at 4 to 8 miles per hour. Clouds and sun, a few showers, hot and humid on Monday. High Monday afternoon at 90. Partly sunny for Tuesday with a high 86. A mostly sunny day Wednesday with a high 87. I'm AccuWeather forecaster Steve Williams on WSVA.
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7: Sacramento, this is weather for Sterling every damn Sunday night. I am meteorologist Dr. Dave Iser. Tranquil weather for the most part in the west, except for the far west. Now I'm talking about Hawaii. And what was Hurricane Lala, now a tropical storm, moving away from the Big Island to the south of Oahu and Kauai, although damaging winds and heavy rains will plague the islands for a good part of this next week. Closer to home, lower humidities and good weather for the West Coast mostly. Temperatures mostly around seasonable averages, albeit rather dry. For Sacramento specifically, sunny days except for near the coast, where the marine layer will, every night and morning hours, will spew the clouds. Temperatures will top out in the lower 90s, with overnight lows in the upper 50s, right near 60 degrees. A bit breezy through the Sacramento Delta. This is meteorologist Dr. Dave Iser with weather reports at 6 and 36 past every hour, only right here on Sterling every damn Sunday night.

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7: BC News, I'm Wayne Cabot. Monday is the official expiration of the Memorandum of Understanding, a path toward ending the war between the U.S. and Iran, and neither side has expressed any interest in keeping an agreement that each side accuses the other of violating. In the balance is the fate of the Strait, President Trump saying Friday the U.S. intends to own the Strait of Hormuz. Iran Sunday offered bounties to its military of $30,000 if they capture or kill American troops. Conditions for troops on board the USS Abraham Lincoln are in the spotlight at sea more than 200 days now. Commanders saying conditions have improved, but on ABC, former Marine and now Senator Ruben Gallego said,
8: "There's a deep, deep, deep mistrust of this leadership. The Secretary of Defense is absolutely not qualified to be leading the Department of Defense. And certainly the president has shown that he just doesn't really care about the troops. His lackadaisical attitude about men and women and their deployments, you know, just kind of reflects what he actually thinks about them. He thinks about them more as toys and as ways to basically, you know, show off or show its strength."
7: Hegseth has new orders from the president to substantially reduce U.S. involvement in joint military exercises with South Korea. Trump saying there's no need to provoke North Korea. And besides, he says South Korea hasn't helped America in Iran. Hamas, long considered a terror group by the U.S., sat down Sunday with President Trump's son-in-law Jared Kushner, according to the AP. Kushner set to meet Monday with Benjamin Netanyahu. Indiana's White River is no longer raging, but it comes too late for furniture maker Frank Gounder.
9: "The worst part is everything that I have finished ready is ruined, you know, so all that stuff's going to be trash, and it was a waste of my time and supplies." And
7: 7 people died across the state. Evacuations now in San Diego from a growing wildfire in the Sorrento neighborhood, threatening 200 homes. 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
1: ABC News, I'm Wayne Cabot. It runs out Monday, the U.S.-Iran Memorandum of Understanding. Neither side expressing interest in an agreement both sides have violated. Unclear what's next for the Strait of Hormuz, which President Trump says America intends to own. International crude higher back near 90, gas prices up about a nickel in the last week. Iran's destruction of U.S. bases, where aircraft carriers normally stop, has troops fatigued, says former Joint Chiefs Chairman Mike Mullen on ABC's This Week.
2: Those places where we normally would go, for some

0: rest and relaxation. They weren't usable. So the planning with respect to that, I think you had to adjust on the fly, and it became very, very difficult to find a place to do that. So basically, you end up staying at sea.
1: President Trump telling the Pentagon to scale back military exercises with South Korea. This is ABC News.
2: WSVA's local AccuWeather for Harrisonburg and the Shenandoah Valley. Tonight, partly cloudy, humid, a drenching thunderstorm. Look out for some flash flooding, a low 69. Winds will be from the west-southwest at 4 to 8 miles per hour. Clouds and sun, a few showers, hot and humid on Monday. By Monday afternoon at 90. Partly sunny for Tuesday with a high 86. A mostly sunny day Wednesday with a high 87. I'm AccuWeather forecaster Steve Williams on WSVA.
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0: We are on our radio. He is Eric Carlin. I'm Gary McNamara. So when just asked the question, do you believe government should cap credit card rates at 10%? It was like 64% of the public thinks it's a great idea.
1: Yeah.
0: And as we said, overall, with the government having price controls in general, it's the same thing. It's way up there, including 54% of Republicans are for it. Now, Wallet Hub did a poll, and they basically talked about the consequences, because the one poll on the credit card said, well, you might lose the perks, you know, like the perks like points and stuff like that. And, you know, the vast majority, 64%, said, well, we'd rather have the 10% than the perks.
1: Right.
2: Right. Yeah, yeah.
0: Then Wallet Hub did the actual reality survey.
2: Uh-huh.
0: 37% don't support a 10% cap on credit card interest rates if only people with excellent credit card credit gets approved.
2: Yeah.
0: Nearly 2 in 5 Americans don't support a 10% credit card cap. Okay, so that means still the majority do?
2: Interesting.
0: Okay, I still got to figure this doesn't make sense. I was thinking something else here. We'll review this coming up.
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4: ABC News, I'm Wayne Cabot. The new day means the end of the 90-day Memorandum of Understanding, and neither Iran nor the U.S. shows much interest in finding agreement to end the war. President Trump saying Friday the U.S. intends to own the Strait of Hormuz. The U.S. is substantially pulling back its joint military exercises on the Korean Peninsula, partly punishment for South Korea not helping America against Iran, and partly a way for Trump to appease North Korea.
5: Citing his, quote, very good relationship with North Korea's Supreme Leader Kim Jong-un. Trump also says the long-standing enemy has been unthreatening and respectful towards America during his presidency.
4: ABC's Andrea Fujii. Hayden Panettiere has died days shy of what would have been her 37th birthday, cause of death not revealed, for the star of the TV series Heroes, Nashville, among many other roles. Her father telling ABC News she was a bright light, a force of nature. This is ABC News.
6: WSVA's local AccuWeather for Harrisonburg and the Shenandoah Valley. Tonight, partly cloudy, humid, a drenching thunderstorm. Look out for some flash flooding, a low 69. Winds will be from the west-southwest at 4 to 8 miles per hour. Clouds and sun, a few showers, hot and humid on Monday. High Monday afternoon at 90. Partly sunny for Tuesday with a high 86. A mostly sunny day Wednesday with a high 87. I'm AccuWeather forecaster Steve Williams on WSVA.
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all ahead on America in the Morning. It's 7 after. Amidst reports of poor living and work conditions on board the USS Abraham Lincoln.

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0: to work 6 hours to 9 hours a week as part of their education. We see it as part of their education to learn how to work, learn how to have responsibility. And that's kind of the bigger picture. It's also about the students.
1: Now, you also follow USDA organic standards, which a lot of people are interested in. That encompasses a lot of things like the soil health, plant health, and things like that.
0: We follow USDA organic standards when it comes to our pesticides and herbicides. And so we aren't completely organic, but as far as the insecticides and the pesticides and fungicides and herbicides, we follow those standards. We still use water-soluble nutrients in our irrigation system, things like that. But for, you know, the sprays that are insecticides, herbicides, fungicides, we follow the USDA organic standards.
1: Is there a certain time when the farm is open that you can come by and purchase things from you guys?
0: Yes, sir. We have a market day on Tuesdays from 2 to 5 and on Thursdays from 9 to 12. And we have our seasonal produce out on our tables underneath our pavilion. And we try to have fair prices. We try to look and see what the grocery stores are charging, and we try to hit those same prices so that we can do fair food for everybody.
1: And how long would you say your season goes as far as the types of produce? I know you mentioned strawberries earlier, but what are some of the other things that you're growing?
0: Our strawberry season this year started May 1, which was incredible. I think part of it was due to our weather, and part of it was that we were a lot more studious with covering our strawberries with our insulation fabric during the colder months. And so we kicked off the season in May this year with pick your own strawberries. And also we had our table beets on the market tables and kale during that time, as well as lettuce. And, you know, that will continue. We start getting tomatoes about this time. Right now we've got cherry tomato. Our field tomato are just starting to come on, not really strong yet. A lot of the rain, I think, has slowed things down with the warmer temperatures. And then melons, looks like next week we'll start having some melons come in, and then it'll really kick off in about 2 weeks with lots of melons. Kind of end the season with sweet potato, and during this whole time we'll have, you know, garlic and potato available. And we also do homemade bread. Our cafeteria kitchen, we've got some volunteers that make bread and are able to do that at a, you know, at an affordable price as well.
1: Well, if people want to get more information, I know you have a Facebook page. Is that the best way to follow the farm?
0: It is. Our Facebook page is Emmanuel's Ground, the Shenandoah Valley Academy Farm.
1: That's Emmanuel's Ground, the Shenandoah Valley Academy Farm. Thank you, Philip, for being with us today.
0: Thank you, Frank, for having me.
1: Philip Weigel, Agriculture Director at Emmanuel's Ground, the Shenandoah Valley Academy Farm in Newmarket. I'm Frank Welt, and that's today's WSVA Spotlight on Valley Agriculture. WSVA time is now 5:52. Coming up, we'll check in with Dave Riggert and get an update on sports next. 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

0: Transportation says the Route 704 Cecil Wampler Road Bridge over I-81 was one that was recently struck by an overheight vehicle.
1: Repairs are scheduled to start Thursday and last about a week. 704 traffic will be detoured, and 81 southbound traffic will have single lane closures during overnight hours.
0: Meanwhile, due to ongoing construction for the widening of I-81 in the Stanton area, Slack says northbound drivers should be alert for a traffic shift towards the left shoulder for the length of the project. And finally, amid growing concerns over privacy and safety, Flock is announcing changes to its automated license plate readers. ABC News correspondent Jacqueline Lee has more.
2: In a pre-recorded statement sent to ABC News, CEO Garrett Langley says Flock will change the default data retention period from 30 days to 7 days. Langley also addressing concerns after some police officers allegedly misused the Flock system for personal reasons. Flock will now require all law enforcement to adopt audit assistance by the end of the year, including something called proactive lockouts, meaning when a user's activity is found to be abnormal, Flock will automatically suspend access pending administrator review.
0: A number of area localities have canceled their contracts with Flock amid protests from residents. In fact, staff from Harrisonburg Public Works recently took down Flock automated license plate readers across the city. For News Talk 92.1 and 550 WSVA, I'm Lyndon Kaiser.
3: Thank you, Lyndon. 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
4: This is early mornings from Monday morning. Let me check here. The 17th day of August. I'm Joe Britt, along with Frank Wilt, Jacqueline Dobrin, Lyndon Kaiser, Dave Riggert, and Jeff Ishii. On this first day after the fair, I think the fair only had one tough night weather-wise. Was that Friday?
3: With
4: the rain,
5: Monday night.
3: Monday.
4: Got it. Well, yeah, I know, but that was over and done by 4:20.
3: Yeah.
4: And then it turned into a great night.
3: So I guess Friday, maybe?
4: Yeah. Yeah, I was thinking about that because that was more that on and off rain. And I'll tell you, we checked the old rain bucket here in the cave last night. 2+ inches of rain over the last, I guess, day and a half or so.
5: Yeah, it rained really hard in Stanton last night, about 6 o'clock.
4: That doesn't even include whatever happened last night. I know it did get some fairly substantial rain at one point. My grandson and I were watching television. I said, "Can you hear the rain?" And he says, "I'm using my imagination." And I said, "Well, why don't you just use your ears? Can't you hear it?" Yeah. It's always entertaining spending a weekend with a four-year-old, including yesterday with one of the great lines of all time as we were driving on Route 11. And there were no cows out, because he always says hi to the cows. That's something my wife taught him years ago. And I said, "I don't see any cows." And he thought for a moment, and he said, "I'll bet they're all at church." And I said,
0: "What a sight."
4: I said, "Quite possibly.
3: Maybe.
4: Yeah. Quite possibly they are at church. They're just not there at this particular moment." It's that and the music, where all of a sudden you start involuntarily humming Hawaiian Roller Coaster and other kid-like songs, including the Excavator song. And as I listen to these, they all sound very similar, and it reminds me of that episode of Two and a Half Men where Charlie writes goofy kid songs and all of a sudden becomes tremendously popular. I'm thinking maybe that's what I ought to do. There appears to be some things we've never written a kid's song about. Like, "I'm a toilet plunger."
0: You know, oh, boy.
4: "I'm a toilet plunger." And, you know, and now you got to obviously be very careful and selective with the words that you're going to use. And I thought another one might be good is, "I don't like relish." You know, they write songs about ketchup and foods and everything.
3: Yeah.
4: which is something effective. I don't like relish. You can't make

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3: Let's take a look at sports. I am Dave Riggert. The James Madison football team had a day off on Sunday after they held their first scrimmage of fall camp on Saturday. JMU quarterback Camden Coleman says he's very happy with the progress of the offense during camp.
4: A lot of guys just have become more and more comfortable in the offense. And we're at a point now where it's like, we know what we're doing. Let's up this tempo. Let's get this tempo to a perfect level to where we are playing so fast, no defense can stick with us. But yeah, I think the guys have really started to make it their own. And when that starts happening is when plays start being made.
3: The Dukes will have their ninth practice of fall camp this morning at Bridge Forest Stadium. The JMU women's soccer team earned its first victory of the season last night as they beat George Mason at Centerra Park 2-1. Jenny Lackey and Aaliyah Arndt each scored a goal for the Dukes as they improved to 1-1 this season. And from Major League Baseball Sunday, the Nationals lost at New York to the Mets 4-3 as they were swept in that three-game series, while the Orioles beat the Rays 10-2 and they won the first three in that four-game series at Tampa Bay. That's a look at sports. I'm
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9: I'm Nicole Murray with Your Money Now. Treasury yields moved lower this morning as traders look ahead to the latest Federal Open Market Committee minutes due later this week. The 10-year Treasury note was more than 2 basis points lower at 4.6743%. Wall Street will get financial updates from some of the nation's biggest retailers this week. CNBC reports that Home Depot reports its latest results tomorrow, followed by Target and Lowe's on Wednesday, and then Walmart on Thursday. The results will help give investors a more detailed picture of how businesses and consumers are handling stubbornly high inflation. A bespoke model of Ferrari's first fully electric vehicle has sold for $40 million in a charity sale, setting a record for a new car sold at auction. CNBC reports that the auction comes nearly 3 months after the unveiling of Ferrari's first fully electric car, which sparked a negative market reaction. Futures are mixed this morning as markets monitor the conflict in the Middle East, as well as concerns around artificial intelligence trade. That's Your Money Now.
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18: ABC News, I'm Brian Clark. The two-month window that was supposed to allow for negotiations to end the war between the U.S. and Iran expires today, and there's no agreement. President Trump now saying he may soon declare the Strait of Hormuz American territory. Ukraine over the weekend launched one of its biggest attacks on Russia, says ABC's Lama Hassan.
19: This was a massive attack, the Russian defense ministry saying it destroyed more than 800 Ukrainian drones overnight. Moscow's mayor adding that some 600 drones were detected heading toward the Russian capital, shooting down a third of them, but still at least seven people across Russia were killed.
18: Actress Hayden Panettiere has died. Her father confirming she passed away Sunday in South Carolina. The star of Heroes in Nashville was 36. No cause has been announced. Now Tropical Storm Lala brushing past Hawaii. It's blamed for at least one death, while the death toll in record flooding in Indiana is now up to at least seven people. This is ABC News.
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2: No accidents, no delays that we're seeing here in the Shenandoah Valley or in Central Virginia this morning. But if you're seeing it and we're not saying it, call the WSVA Traffic and News Tip Line 540-214-2500 and let us know.
21: WSVA's local AccuWeather for Harrisonburg and the Shenandoah Valley. Humid today with a mix of clouds and sun. An afternoon thunderstorm in parts of the area. The high of 88. Mainly clear, some fog late. It remains humid. The low 68 tonight. Partly sunny, warm and humid Tuesday with the high of 85. Mostly sunny with a shower Wednesday. The high up to 87. And Thursday, clouds and sun with a thunderstorm. Humid, the high of 81. I'm AccuWeather meteorologist Jason Caterina on WSVA.
2: Partly sunny and 70 here at WSVA. 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
22: 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The Augusta County Sheriff's Office is offering a $50,000 reward for the return of property stolen in a residential burglary that happened in January. Sheriff Donald Smith reports that several juveniles and adults have been charged in connection with this investigation, including 35-year-old Donald Lynn Marshall of Stanton and 38-year-old Nicole Kieber of Middlebrook. Marshall is charged with breaking and entering and five counts of grand larceny. Kieber is charged with contributing to the delinquency of a minor and obtaining money by false pretenses. A $50,000 reward has now been offered for the return of the property that was stolen during the burglary. And to see a photo of those missing items, you can go to our website, rocktownnow.com. Anyone with information regarding this incident should contact the Augusta County Sheriff's Office. The Woodstock man who was arrested last fall after allegedly bringing a firearm to a high school football game has been indicted. WSVA's Carolyn Unger reports.
23: According to online records, the Shenandoah County Circuit Court grand jury returned an indictment charging James McCabe II with possessing a weapon on school property during a hearing last week. The 35-year-old McCabe was arrested on the night of October 3rd after the sheriff's office received a tip that a man attending the Central High School football game against Skyline was in possession of a firearm. He was then released on his own recognizance. McCabe is scheduled to enter a plea in the case on September 9th. 9th. For WSVA News, I'm Carolyn Unger.
22: Thank you, Carolyn. With students set to return to campus soon, that means electric bikes and scooters will get more use.

0: As they grow in popularity, so does the rise in injuries. Dr. Purva Grover is an emergency room physician with the Cleveland Clinic. She says it's important to know the rules of the road.
1: The kids think sometimes that they can zoom around and switch things, you know, go from sidewalk to road, and it's just like having a bike. But because of how fast they can go, because of the enormous inertia and the trauma which can happen with it, they can be hit by other cars, which is something we see very commonly.
0: She adds that bicycle helmets will not provide the protection needed when going at a high rate of speed. Instead, it's best to buy a helmet designed specifically for electric bikes and scooters. WSVA News Time is now 7:35.
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0: Virginia State Police released its weekly crime statistics. In the last week, the law enforcement agency seized nearly 60 pounds of narcotics. The total denied revenue from the seized narcotics was over $964,000. According to a news release, the breakdown of the narcotics recovered includes more than 28 pounds of marijuana, over 2 pounds of cocaine, and a pound of methamphetamines. State police also recovered 2 firearms valued at $1,000, as well as over $20,000 in cash. Spokesman Matt Demline stated that state police remain steadfast in their mission to enhance public safety and uphold the laws throughout the Commonwealth while supporting the governor's initiatives on violent crime. And finally, amid growing concerns over privacy and safety, Flock is announcing changes to its automated license plate readers. ABC News correspondent Jacqueline Lee has more.
5: In a pre-recorded statement sent to ABC News, CEO Garrett Langley says Flock will change the default data retention period from 30 days to 7 days. Langley also addressing concerns after some police officers allegedly misused the Flock system for personal reasons. Flock will now require all law enforcement to adopt audit assistance by the end of the year, including something called proactive lockouts, meaning when a user's activity is found to be abnormal, Flock will automatically suspend access pending administrator review.
0: A number of area localities have canceled their contracts with Flock amid protests from residents. In fact, staff from Harrisonburg Public Works recently took down Flock automated license plate readers across the city. For News Talk 92.1 and 550 WSVA, I'm Lyndon Kaiser.
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7: You know those thoughts you have that you're, oh, I don't know, maybe a little, maybe just a little, what's the word I'm looking for here? Should I really tell somebody I'm thinking this? You know those thoughts? Yeah, I think we've all had them. Well, I've watched over the course of the last, it seems like, 2 or 3 months, with all the stuff going on with the weather. And I keep asking the same question. Do you think anything's going on? I don't know. Now, whenever you bring the weather up, people get in all sorts of, you know, piddling contests about it. Climate change, this, no, it's a hoax. It's a, you know, back and forth. And I'm like a lot of folks. I'm just tired of all of that stuff. But I see there was a town in Indiana. I believe it was Noblesville.
8: Yeah.
7: The whole town was flooded.
8: There were several towns that were all flooded. Yeah, not just Noblesville.
7: Well, I talked with a gentleman from who'd lived there since 1968. Said he'd never seen anything like this before in all his years. They had what could have been the first ever landfall of a hurricane in Hawaii this weekend. And they were talking at one point that they might end up with 20 inches of rain. Now, they didn't, fortunately, but still ended up with a big mess with a lot of rain and everything. But maybe the picture that brought it to my mind to where I

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1: No accidents, no delays that we're seeing in the Valley or in Central Virginia. But if you're seeing it and we're not saying it, call the WSVA Traffic and News Tip Line 540-214-2500 and let us know. 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
1: WSVA's local AccuWeather for Harrisonburg and the Shenandoah Valley. Partly sunny skies. Could see an afternoon thunderstorm and a high at 88 today. West winds 4 to 8 miles per hour. Clear tonight. Some fog developing. Low 68. Partly sunny tomorrow. Mostly sunny Wednesday. Highs in the mid to upper 80s. Right now, partly sunny and 72. 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
5: Historical footnote for this date in history. August 17th, 1977. One day after the death of Elvis Presley, FTD reported that more flowers were delivered to Graceland than to any other event in the company's history.
1: Wow.
5: They reported in one day the number of orders for flowers to Graceland was the largest in the history of the company, and it surpassed any other event in FTD history. I remember exactly where I was when I heard Elvis had passed away. We were going to a ball game at Memorial Stadium, me and my posse. I think we heard it that afternoon, like we were in a car around 5-something, going to the ballpark, that he had passed away. Coming up here on Early Mornings on WSVA, Dave Riggert has sports. Ish is minutes away, and at 8:10 this morning, we will talk with Greg Rogers of the Shenandoah Valley Electric Cooperative. We'll talk about their annual meeting, but also talk about mail fraud and theft, which has become a problem for some of the co-op's members. That's coming up here on WSVA. Right now, we're going to make somebody a winner.
1: That's right. It is a Museum Monday. Every Monday, we give you a chance to win tickets to the Frontier Culture Museum in Stanton, where they're getting ready for the Historic Trades Day coming up on August the 29th. Have you ever spent a day with one of their blacksmiths as they make their one-of-the-kind objects at the historic farm? Well, you'll have a chance coming up on Saturday, August 29th, during Historic Trade Days at the Frontier Culture Museum. We'll take caller 25 right now for a chance to win not one, not two, but four tickets to the Frontier Culture Museum in Stanton. Be caller 25 at 540-433-9782.
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1: 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Congratulations going out to Jennifer, winner of our tickets to the Frontier Culture Museum in Stanton.
11: Let's take a look at sports. I am Dave Riggert. The James Madison football team had a day off on Sunday after they held their first scrimmage of fall camp on Saturday. JMU quarterback Camden Coleman says he's very happy with the progress of the offense during camp.
12: A lot of guys just have become more and more comfortable in the offense. And we're at a point now where it's like, we know what we're doing. Let's up this tempo. Let's get this tempo to a perfect level to where we are playing so fast, no defense can stick with us. But yeah, I think the guys have really started to make it their own. And when that starts happening is when plays start being made.
11: The Dukes will have their ninth practice of fall camp this morning at Bridge Forest Stadium. The JMU women's soccer team earned its first victory of the season last night as they beat George Mason at Centerra Park 2-1. Jenny Lackey and Aaliyah Arndt each scored a goal for the Dukes as they improved to 1-1 this season. And for Major League Baseball Sunday, the Nationals lost at New York to the Mets 4-3 as they were swept in that three-game series, while the Orioles beat the Rays 10-2 and they won the first three in that four-game series at Tampa Bay. That's a look at sports. I'm Dave Riggert.
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1: 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It's 8 o'clock.
22: ABC News. I'm Brian Clark. The 60-day window for the U.S. and Iran to reach a permanent agreement on Iran's nuclear program expires today, and there's no end to the war in sight, as ABC's chief Washington correspondent Jonathan Carl explains.
23: The war has already claimed the lives of 18 Americans and wounded hundreds of others. Now Iran's military chief is making a new threat, offering a $30,000 bounty for every U.S. service member killed or captured, according to Iranian state media. Democrats are demanding answers and a way out.
22: President Trump told Fox that he has no time schedule and is not in a hurry to end the war. He also said Sunday that it's too late to pull out of joint military exercises with South Korea, but that he instructed the Pentagon to scale down U.S. cooperation, in part because of his good relationship with North Korea's Kim Jong-un. ABC's Britt Clennett has more from the foreign desk.
24: Trump saying the exercises are expensive and send a hostile message to Pyongyang. The president also mentioned Seoul's refusal to take action against Iran. Now, the drills they did kick off today as planned, they're really aimed at making sure American and South Korean forces are ready if North Korea were to attack.
22: Actress Hayden Panettiere has died 5 days before her 37th birthday. Police in Greenville, South Carolina, say there were no signs of foul play. There's no word yet on a cause of death. The star of TV shows like Heroes and Nashville was open about her past struggles with addiction. She told Tamron Hall in May about the time someone she trusted gave her a pill for the first time when she was 16.
25: And it was just like, this is a happy pill. It'll give you energy and it'll make you soup. It will make you feel great.
26: Yeah.
25: And I didn't even think twice.
22: Record flooding in Indiana is now blamed for 7 deaths, over 100,000 power outages. There are also 100,000 outages in Hawaii. The cleanup's underway from Hurricane Lala. You're listening to ABC News.
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31: These statements have not been evaluated by the FDA. This product is not intended to diagnose, treat, cure, or prevent any disease.
22: Opening arguments begin today in the Las Vegas trial of Dwayne Keith Davis, also known as Keefe D, and prosecutors have charged him with planning the drive-by shooting and supplying the gun that killed rapper Tupac Shakur in 1996. Davis made those claims himself in his tell-all book, but he's pleaded not guilty and said that he lied to sell books. But ABC legal contributor Bernarda Villalona says prosecutors will lean heavily on what he said in books.
32: And when does he decide to say, you know what, it was just to sell books? It's when the cuffs are placed on him. It's not before that.
22: New research shows beneficial relationships between young teens who are struggling with anxiety and dog ownership.
0: Walking a dog gets you outside and gives you exercise. Feeding a dog helps you learn responsibility and empathy for another creature. And just being with the dog in a positive environment can help teenagers struggling with social anxiety. Researchers at Tufts University studied more than 500 kids between the ages of 13 and 17 struggling with high levels of stress and anxiety. They found that dog companionship was associated with more adaptive coping skills, problem solving, and positive thinking. It should be noted that relationship quality, i.e. a positive relationship with that dog, not just owning one, is what's beneficial. Sherry Preston, ABC News.
22: Tommy John died this weekend. He won 288 games over 26 major league seasons, but was best known for the revolutionary reconstructive elbow surgery that he underwent and now bears his name. I'm Brian Clark, ABC News.
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1: No accidents, no delays that we're seeing in the Shenandoah Valley or in Central Virginia. But if you're seeing it and we're not saying it, call the WSVA Traffic and News Tip Line at 540-214-2500 and let us know.
4: WSVA's local AccuWeather for Harrisonburg and the Shenandoah Valley. Humid today with a mix of clouds and sun. An afternoon thunderstorm in parts of the area. The high of 88. Mainly clear, some fog late. It remains humid. The low 68 tonight. Partly sunny, warm and humid Tuesday with the high of 85. Mostly sunny with a shower Wednesday. The high up to 87. And Thursday, clouds and sun with a thunderstorm. Humid, the high of 81. I'm AccuWeather meteorologist Jason Caterina on WSVA.
1: 72 and partly cloudy here at WSVA. WSVA time, 8:06.
20: For News Talk 92.1 and 550 WSVA, I'm Lyndon Kaiser. An armed suspect now in custody has been identified after an incident late last night in the Luray area. Alexander Michael Morgan of New York was arrested early this morning and has been charged by Page County Sheriff's Office with attempted aggravated murder, use of a firearm in commission of a felony, damage or trespass to public services or utilities or critical infrastructure. At 11:55 Sunday night, the Page County Sheriff's Office alerted the public to a heavy law enforcement presence in the Rocky Branch and Shank Hollow Road area due to an unspecified event involving a suspect who was reportedly armed and dangerous. At the time, residents were asked to remain indoors, lock all doors and windows, and stay away from the area until further notice. At 1:14 this morning, Sheriff Chad Cubbage reported that Morgan had been arrested, taken into custody without incident, and pending investigation, that there's no longer a threat to the community. We'll keep you updated with more information as this story develops. Meanwhile, another armed suspect was arrested following a shooting Saturday on the campus of Virginia State University in Chesterfield County. According to area authorities, the shooting took place shortly after 1:30 in the afternoon near the school's quad annexes, where 5 living victims were discovered suffering from gunshot wounds outside campus dormitories. Police soon found a suspect in the incident, identified as Cameron Harris of Henrico, hiding in a dormitory closet. Authorities have given no information about a possible motive. Police obtained 8 felony warrants for the 19-year-old Harris, who is not a student at the university, including malicious wounding and the use of a firearm in the commission of a felony. That investigation is also ongoing. The Rockingham County Fair concluded Saturday night with a show of support for local youth involved in agriculture. WSVA's Jeff Ishii tells us more.
15: The Rockingham County Fair 4-H and FFA Market Animal Show and Sale was a stellar success this year. According to county fair officials, the auction event raised $1.3 million from the sale of 696 market animals, including lambs, steers, pigs, and goats. These animals were primarily purchased by local business owners who want to show their support for local young people. A social media post gave a big shout-out to all the volunteers who helped conduct the auction and work the show ring. I'm Jeff Ishii for WSVA News.
20: Thanks, Ish. Bridge work will affect traffic on a couple of roads in Rockingham County. Ken Slack with the Virginia Department of Transportation says the Route 704 Cecil Wampler Road Bridge over I-81 was one that was recently struck by an overheight vehicle.
5: Repairs are scheduled to start Thursday and last about a week. 704 traffic will be detoured, and 81 southbound traffic will have single lane closures during overnight hours.
20: Meanwhile, due to ongoing construction for the widening of I-81 in the Stanton area, Slack says northbound drivers should be alert for a traffic shift towards the left shoulder for the length of the project. And finally, the Virginia Lottery has

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6: It's time to play the early morning pop quiz. A chance for you to win a WSVA coffee mug if you can answer today's pop quiz question. Here's our question once again. We want to know, which president was the first president to give a televised address? 540-433-9782 is the number. 540-433-WSVA. Let's go to the phone, and Orlin is up first. Orlin, what do you think the answer is?
7: Franklin D. Roosevelt.
6: Franklin Roosevelt. Good guess, but no, it was not Franklin Roosevelt. Okay, thank you for calling. Let's go down the line to David. David, who was the first president to give a televised presidential address?
8: I'm going to say Herbert Hoover.
6: Herbert Hoover. That's another good guess, but that's not the correct answer. All right. Thank you for calling. We're looking for the president who gave the first presidential address. It was not Herbert Hoover. It was not Roosevelt. Harding gave the first radio address, but this is the person who gave the first televised presidential address. Give you a hint. It happened in 1947. WSBA time, now 8:42. We'll take some more calls when we come back here on WSBA's Early Mornings.
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6: It's time to go back to the phone, see if we can get a correct answer to our early morning pop quiz. Here's our question once again. We're looking for the name of the first president to give a televised address. 540-433-9782 is the number. Clark is up next. Clark, what do you think the answer is?
13: Harry S. Truman.
6: Harry S. Truman. That's a good guess, and you are absolutely right. Yes, it was Harry S. Truman on October the 5th, 1947, who gave the first presidential address. Well, hold on, Clark. We'll get some information from you, and congratulations, okay? All right. Hang in there, Clark. We'll get some information from you and get you your WSVA coffee mug. Yes. On October 5th, 1947, from the White House, President Harry S. Truman gave the first televised address. WSVA time is now 8:45. Time for our ABC Entertainment Report.
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0: I gotta fix whatever this is right now.
1: Spider-Man's the top dog at the box office for a third straight week, pulling in $70 million and crossing the $2 billion total gross mark.
2: No one could stand between me and home.
1: The Odyssey came in second with $23
3: million. Our whole street has moved.
1: And The End of Oak Street debuted in third place with $20 million. We got a huge set of casting announcements and a release date for Marvel's upcoming X-Men movie. Christopher Abbott will play Professor X, Maya Boyd will play Storm, and Indy Navaretti will play Rogue. Adam Driver is set to star as the villain, Mr. Sinister, and the movie's slated to release in May of 2028.
4: There's been a lot of talk about the new Elvis.
1: And happy birthday to Elvis star Austin Butler. He's 35 today. Mike Dubusky, ABC News.
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9: No accidents or delays that we're seeing here in the Valley or in Central Virginia right now, but if you're seeing it and we're not saying it, call the WSVA Traffic and News Tip Line 540-214-2500 and let us know. 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
9: WSVA's local AccuWeather for Harrisonburg and the Shenandoah Valley. Look for a mix of clouds and sunshine today. Could see a thunderstorm in parts of the area, high up to 88. Winds will be west-northwest at 4 to 8 miles per hour. Clear skies tonight, some fog developing, low 68. Tomorrow, partly sunny and humid with a high at 85. On Wednesday, sunshine with a high at 87. Thursday, partly sunny with a shower thunderstorm around and a high at 81. And Friday, a couple of showers and thunderstorms, 76. We have mostly sunny skies right now and 74 here at WSVA. 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

0: you a chance to win tickets right now to see the Van Halen tribute band, Romeo Delight. They are coming to the Wayne Theater in Waynesboro this Saturday night. 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If you'd like to go see the Van Halen tribute band Romeo Delight this Saturday night at the Wayne Theater, be caller 25 right now at 540-433-9782. That's 540-433-9782. Up next, we'll update you on sports.
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0: 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Congratulations going out to Doug. He is our latest winner, our first winner of the week for tickets to see the Van Halen tribute band Romeo Delight this Saturday, 7:30 at the Wayne Theater. 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
7: Let's take a look at sports. I am Dave Riggert. The James Madison football team had a day off on Sunday after they held their first scrimmage of fall camp on Saturday. JMU quarterback Camden Coleman says he's very happy with the progress of the offense during camp.
8: All sorts of different people coming from different offenses have really poured in and helped sharpen what we've had going. And then a lot of guys just have become more and more comfortable in the offense. And we're at a point now where it's like, we know what we're doing. Let's up this tempo. Let's get this tempo to a perfect level to where we are playing so fast, no defense can stick with us. But yeah, I think the guys have really started to make it their own. And when that starts happening is when plays start being made.
7: And JMU defensive back KJ Flo says he's starting to see what this defense can become this season.
9: We're attacking, man. Like, I can't wait to see all the guys. We're flying around during camp. We know, like I said, we know the task at hand. We know what Bala wants us to do. We know the whys and what we're doing, so that's big.
7: The Deuce will have their ninth practice of fall camp this morning at Bridge Forest Stadium, and they'll kick off the season 2 weeks from Saturday at home against Liberty. The James Madison women's soccer team earned its first victory of the season last night as they beat George Mason at Sentara Park 2-1. Jenny Lackey and Aaliyah Arndt each scored a goal for the Deuce, while Sophia DeSerb made 6 saves in net. JMU improves to 1-1 this season, and they're back in action Thursday for a showdown in Athens, Georgia against the Georgia Bulldogs. That game will take place at Sanford Stadium, and the kickoff is set for 7 o'clock. clock. And for Major League Baseball, Sunday, the Nationals lost at New York to the Mets 4-3 as they were swept in their three-game series. Washington drops to 60-66, while the Orioles rolled at Tampa as they beat the Rays 10-2. Baltimore has won the first three games of the series as they are now 61-63. They'll go for the sweep tonight at Tropicana Field. That's a look at sports. I'm Dave Riggert.
0: Thank you, Dave. WSBA time is 8:56. 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
10: 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Contact your vet immediately. 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
19: I'm Lyndon Kaiser in the WSVA newsroom. Coming up, an armed suspect arrested in Luray, a weekend shooting at Virginia State University, and a successful animal show and sale wraps up the Rockingham County Fair. 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
20: From ABC News. I'm Brian Clark. President Trump said he's in no rush to reach a deal with Iran, even as the 60-day window for the two countries to come to an agreement expires today. He also threatened to use force against Oman, a longtime ally, when asked by Fox News about Oman's role in talks with Iran over the Strait of Hormuz. On Sunday, the president said the U.S.

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5: WSVA's local AccuWeather for Harrisonburg and the Shenandoah Valley. Quite warm and humid with a mix of clouds and sun. An afternoon thunderstorm in parts of the area, a high of 88. Mainly clear tonight, remaining warm with some fog late. Humid, the low just 68. Partly sunny, still humid Tuesday, the high of 85. Mostly sunny, but a shower around Wednesday, the high 87. Clouds and sun with a thunderstorm Thursday, the high of 81. I'm AccuWeather meteorologist Jason Caterina on WSVA.
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7: Greta is in Pittsburgh up next. Greta, welcome to the show.
8: Hi, wow. Excited to talk to you guys. Thank you.
7: You made it.
9: Thanks for calling. What's
7: glad
9: up?
7: Glad to talk to you.
8: It feels weird. I'm glad it's you guys and not Dave. I'm a little scared of him. So.
9: We are too. We are.
8: Lots of respect.
9: But, no, Dave's great, man. What's up?
8: He is. Anyway, so my husband and I are working on our wills, and we do not have a lot of assets right now. We're working on that, but we both have $1 million life insurance policy each, and we have 4, soon to be 5 kids. So I don't know. I'm going to the worst case scenario, but like if we both die, do we want them as a secondary beneficiary, and how do we set that up?
7: That's a great question. What's the age range?
8: I've never heard you guys talk about this. So yeah. So right now, we have an 8-year-old and then one due in December.
7: Okay.
8: We got 8, 5, 3, 1, and
7: wow,
8: one on the way.
7: That is a party.
9: Dude, your house, yeah, dude. It is a disco ball in the living room of that house, man. Good
7: well,
9: for y'all.
7: The fact that you're asking this tells me that you are doing a great job with your estate planning to even be thinking about this. So I'm just so proud of you for calling in with this kind of question. And it's a good one because you got to think about those scenarios, the what-if scenarios, because they could happen. And so there's something you can do. So a simple will is a great start. People then go, well, I heard I need a trust. Well, it's not always true. There's ways to set this up where you don't need a complicated, super expensive trust to get started. You might just need a testamentary trust that's inside the will.
8: Okay.
7: So that can then specify. So you and your spouse, you know, he'd be the beneficiary on yours. You'd be the beneficiary on his. And then a secondary, you can have the kids as beneficiaries, but you don't want them as first because the life insurance company cannot write a check to a 10-year-old.
8: Right.
7: So it would go to whoever the guardian is. Have you guys selected that?
8: Okay. Yes. So we do have a guardian. It's my brother's husband or my husband's brother.
7: Okay.
8: Wow. We're getting.

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1: We've got a backup on I-64 West. It's at mile marker 111.3. The backup is simply due to congestion. Traffic is now backed up about 3 miles. If you see traffic trouble, let us know. Call WSVA's Traffic and News Tip Line. You can reach us at 540-214-2500.
2: WSVA's local AccuWeather for Harrisonburg and the Shenandoah Valley. Humid today with a mix of clouds and sun. An afternoon thunderstorm in parts of the area. The high of 88. Mainly clear, some fog late. It remains humid. The low 68 tonight. Partly sunny, warm and humid Tuesday with the high of 85. Mostly sunny with a shower Wednesday, the high up to 87. And Thursday, clouds and sun with a thunderstorm, humid, the high of 81. I'm AccuWeather meteorologist Jason Caterina on WSVA.
1: Thank you, Jason. The Rockingham Petroleum temperature currently 82 degrees under partly sunny skies. 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
3: For News Talk 92.1 and 550 WSVA, I'm Lyndon Kaiser. The New York man who was arrested last night after allegedly shooting at Page County Sheriff's deputies has his first court appearance this afternoon. According to online records, Alexander Michael Morgan is scheduled to appear in General District Court at 1 o'clock to face three charges, including attempted murder of a law enforcement officer. Those charges stem from an incident in which a deputy saw a man vandalizing a flock camera near Route 211 and Dry Run Road. The deputy attempted a traffic stop, but the 31-year-old Morgan failed to stop, fled the area, and allegedly opened fire on the pursuing deputy with a firearm. Authorities say Morgan continued firing shots at additional pursuing officers before he eventually surrendered. A proposed Valley North Transmission project is drawing strong opposition from families in Clark County who say it could forever change their communities. The proposed power line with the highest voltage allowed in the U.S. would stretch roughly 260 miles across Virginia, Maryland, and West Virginia. Bevan Lewis told NBC4 out of Washington that one possible route would pass near her 252-year-old family farm that has been owned by the same family for eight generations.
4: Right over top. They're going right over where I just buried my husband. And, I mean, this is going to make it so we can't live here anymore.
3: Clark County supervisors have unanimously opposed the project, while utility companies maintain additional grid capacity is needed to meet growing energy demands. Rod Bain reports on the USDA's August outlook on U.S. corn harvests.
5: So how does USDA's latest balance sheet for our nation's corn supplies handle what is forecasted to be the second largest crop on record, second only behind last year's harvest? World Agricultural Outlook Board Chair Mark Jekinowski says a key component appears to be exports.
6: Continued very strong pace of U.S. corn exports for the back year. The crop that's currently being marketed, we raised our export forecast by 75 million bushels to another new record, 3.4 billion bushels of U.S. corn exports from the old crop. And then for the new crop year, we increased our export forecast by an equivalent 75 million bushels.
5: That led to
6: U.S. ending stocks tighten up a fair amount this month, down 137 million bushels to 1.65 billion, and that would be down almost 300 million bushels year over year.
5: The August season-ending average price for corn was adjusted up one dime, now $4.50 a bushel. I'm Rod Bain reporting for the U.S. Department of Agriculture in Washington, D.C.
3: The Augusta County Sheriff's Office is raising money for the Special Olympics today at the Wawa in Fishersville. Those who donate to the fundraiser will be given the opportunity to place a law enforcement torch run sticker on the Sheriff's Office crime prevention truck as part of the Wawa with the Law event. Deputies will be at the Wawa location at 238 Tinkling Springs Road collecting donations until 2:30 this afternoon, with all proceeds benefiting the Special Olympics. To learn more, contact the Augusta County Sheriff's Office. For News Talk 92.1 and 550 WSVA, I'm Lyndon Kaiser.
1: 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Your AccuWeather forecast is next.
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